woke up to this. God's a safe house for the battered, a sanctuary during bad times. The moment you arrive, you relax. You're never sorry you knocked.

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1: 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I know it's over 'cause my feet have hit the cold floor. 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
1: 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Never early.

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But shame is shattered by amazing grace.

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You gotta take it, you gotta take it one day at a time. To the downcast and doubters and misfits like me.

You said that it's time for us to put our love to rest. Dressed in black, you left my neighborhood. No, I never thought you'd bury me and you.